thing. What's the deal with you whosample.com cats putting out all the original records that we sample from and snitching by putting us on the site saying we use stuff? You know how that go. Stop doing that. Y'all are violating straight up and down. Word up, man. I'm sick of this shit.

0: today, I got time, cuz.
1: Well, Roger, you finally got yourself an album together, brother.
2: Yeah, it's been a while, too, brother. It's been a while.
1: How long you been out there playing this music, man?
2: All my life, Larry, all my life.

0: Word.
1: And so the Negroes are the greatest. Everything they do is the greatest. Olympic champions, jazz musicians, rock and roll artists, boxers, baseball players, football players. Everything that the so-called Negro do in America is seem to be the best and the greatest. So what's wrong with him saying he's the greatest?
2: Brooklyn, New York, Columbus, Ohio. The regiment, the motivation. It's a rework and a reimagination.

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0: silly.
1: It's that one. 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We build it. It's all I want. It's all I need. Michelangelo.
2: People come from all over the world to wonder at the splendor. The Last Judgment is so very dramatic, and this depiction of Christ is extraordinary before us. For we can see that Christ is also a man, as we are men. But Christ will judge us all according to our hearts. In this figure, we can see proof of God's infinite love.
3: Of course, she grabs hair that grows towards heaven. Pleasure and possession, melding. Black hole, she fell in. Well then, every other year I'm shedding. Core element, delicate, contained in curios and cabinets. Black china, no embellishment. Nobody really getting over, it's all relative.

innocent wretch, projectile head first, innocent step, felt all out the loop, still feeling woozy, been the moodiest, miss me with Yakubian news, mini moons, pin where I've been, where I move, marooned,

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And pondering the next moves, you know what I'm saying? Like, what the fuck is going on out here? We all know something is, you know, around the corner. And we feel it in our souls, it's manifesting itself in our art even. The movies we make are largely

0: apocalyptic. I think we are just trying to make sense of it somehow. And that's cool. Sometimes it just be them seasons. Predatory capitalism and all the isms, you know what I'm saying? And everybody's fed up and people don't know what to do. So we make our art, and art is beautiful, but art is also the truth. So we know, you know, come on, you know, you know, you know, you know. So what are you doing about it? Most people just waiting for something to happen without even preparing for anything, you know what I'm saying? Right now, Ukraine, power off. Venezuela, they set the power off. Just this week, 44 million people, South America, power off. That's how we start modern warfare nowadays. We just cut the power and the internet off. Get out 1 week without the little faucet running and your little water coming out. Your refrigerator not being on and shit. The diabetes medication not being cold. And you asked out. Make your actions match your ambitions to survive. You need to get ready like we are. That means being in shape. That means being in touch with your ancestors and your spirituality. You feel me? What's gonna come to pass is what's gonna come to pass. All that voting and all that shit, you can do that, that's cool, but that ain't gonna stop it. It's already on the way. You know what I'm saying? So, just buckle up, have a good time. You know, security is largely a superstition. It is not existing nature. Life is either a grand adventure or nothing, baby. Go have your adventure, because I'm having mine. Big Sin, peace out. One love.
1: Oh, yeah.

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0: Now, in between that, you're going to have some struggles and this and third, but something, you just got to have fucking tunnel vision.

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Pray for your brothers, the master done brainwashed them. Say it loud for him, ignore him.

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Why your hair so nappy? You was

0: until it was time to get the set list right. But I know where he was. He was in the back. Boss Son.
1: I've never heard Jizz's voice.
0: Jizz barely speak, bro.
1: He don't speak at all.
0: Yo, when that day we seen him, when we perform with him.
2: He chooses his words very carefully.
0: Whenever I see Genius, I should probably get some words.
2: Word.
0: Just think about that time. Yeah, that nigga rap like he speak.
3: He never speaks to me.
2: How many times have you been around him in your life?
3: A lot.
2: What's a lot, nigga? Give me, quantify it, nigga.
3: Every single time.
4: Uh-huh.

0: foot strikes the ground.
1: When that left foot strikes the ground.
0: I said, oh,
2: right now?
3: Yep.
2: All right.
3: Watch it now. Watch it, y'all. Watch it.

0: buried and the last buried are the first ones who'll be coming back down.
1: Didn't you know? Didn't you know that it's all coming back to you?
2: Yeah.
1: Didn't you know?
2: Kevlar 7.
0: You dishonored the man, and he returns to you from the grave.
1: You're gonna lose. Baby, you're gonna lose out.
0: It requires a maximum effort.
1: You're gonna lose. Baby, you're gonna lose out.
0: Resurrection's taking place.

0: Black Orpheus.
1: Son, you're gonna be real certain. Die, baby.
2: You're gonna lose out.
1: Die. And
3: you'll be. That's right, son.
2: You're gonna
3: lose out. Heart stopped beating 2 days ago.
2: Baby, you're gonna lose out.
1: Couldn't be. I'm.

0: sick, son.
1: Fuck. You know
0: real sick.
2: Coming back to you.
0: But I'm not gonna crawl back in that coffin. There was no question about it.
3: Lost
0: there was no bones. I'm sure glad you didn't embalm me.
4: How do you feel now, son?
5: I feel a little weak, but rested.

I jumped in the league major with elite players. I lust for cheese, no such thing as free paper. I run the scene young and clean since a teenager. Unique painter, my album art, your bitch's screensaver. I jumped in the league major with elite players. I lust for cheese, no such thing as free paper. I run the scene young and clean since a teenager.

reporter, sip tea with the butcher, watch cartoons with my daughter, Thanksgiving memorial, cause we remember the slaughter. 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I civilized the devil, so call me a snake charmer. 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
1: Hey, Hennin, I ain't seen you in no dark boy. 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
0: Be chillin', tryna make money, stay out this ruin. Keep my music tight so y'all don't hear no ruin. But what you been doing?
2: My nigga drinking 40s with my crew.
0: I be hearing people talking behind my back, but that's a normal reaction. When they been doing the fraction more than the next person doing. But I'm still relaxing. Oh, my name ain't Jackson. I be maxin'. Blue pack, 99 main attraction. 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We went overseas, in Tennessee, on a plane 10 to 3.

One, niggas out here acting like everything's lovely, smiling in my face, scheming, wishing they was all above me. Small cats react off movies, they peep, take it out to the street until they 6 feet deep. I'm mapping out my plan to hit the next trip. Rock a show, clock the dough, make niggas head dip. Yo, yo, the next dick chick I stick with, my head slips before we lift. For instance, hit the ground, now we up in New York, JFK Airport. All my niggas in OX hold down the fort. Me, peanut butter, wild child, these are roams. Only here to take out whack clones like Whoopi Combs. Whack, massacre, Lynn and Magoo. About 80% can't fuck with my crew. But anyway, we always come original any day. From LAX to JFK.

0: Am I too much for you?
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1: You wouldn't.
0: Relax.
1: Deeper. Deeper. Yes, yes.
0: Now I'm going to really pour it on.
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0: Just let that muscle relax.

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Yeah, nigga, this the friend zone. 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

material. 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
1: This is the 21st century and we need to redefine revolution. This planet needs a people's revolution, a humanist revolution. Revolution is not about bloodshed or about going to the mountains and fighting. We will fight if we are forced to, but the fundamental goal of revolution must be peace. We need a revolution of the mind. We need a revolution of the heart. We need a revolution of the spirit. The power of people is stronger than any weapon. A people's revolution can't be stopped. We need to be weapons of mass construction, weapons of mass love. It's not enough just to change the system. We need to change ourselves. We have got to make this world user-friendly. Are you ready to sacrifice to end world hunger? To sacrifice to end colonialism? To end neocolonialism? To end racism? To end sexism? Revolution means the end of exploitation. Revolution means respecting people from other cultures. Revolution is creative. Revolution means treating your mate as a friend and an equal. Revolution is sexy. Revolution means respecting and learning from your children. Revolution is beautiful. Revolution means protecting the people, the plants, the animals, the air, the water. Revolution means saving this planet. Revolution is love.
2: 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Make some noise.

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1: What is it?

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1: That's right.
0: Yo, the ghetto had me caught up in all of my feelings. When I was a young man, I was robbing and crack dealing, getting money, hanging out in the back of the building. Police looking at us like that's a rap

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1: One delivered the cut. Been bagged, please do not spill out. 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When hiccups turn to spit ups, you lend a blaring the shit out. Fam, turn the phone.

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Beans from the exposed moons when one delivers the cut. And all of the gods it took to bring pause. The horror, the scars that shook to the core. Once thought a gift from the gods, you mistook for a more. Once in the right with the Lord, I end up seeking the law. A faith in leaders abroad, easier than believing in this nigga or that broad. Cause ultimately all flawed. The thief who greets burlap sack full of hearts. He was seek a pawn, but they still be well apart. Now that's a living soul. Collabs with the shadows and dance routines with the ghosts. Cause not that many mistreatments get deleted and posed. So foes carry heat beside the sea that are cost. Some get them cremated, some get them laminated. It's a toss. I seen the crossroads of hood and goth, the foot and jaw, the techno take backs. My Madden plays out the gates. Some blitz, some play it straight. Once one delivers.

closer. 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To quote, a wise man in ways no wiser than me. Whose oaths were sold and sold out, he sifts through pictures of peace. 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

0: Why not take up for us? Why not write something that says we need
1: that? We've always had everybody to take up for us, and we've always had books about black women. How great and how strong we are. And we are that. I'm just saying that we have used our strength in the wrong direction. We have used it against our men instead of standing up for them. And if we start to support our men and to speak a good word for him publicly, then so many people won't be able to come against him and tear him down. And he won't have to feel so frustrated. And he won't be outside away from us looking for peace of mind, because we actually want our own black man. We need him back in our homes, and we want to have one. We're just living in a culture where they're trying to convince us that not only do we not need a man, but there's some other options to having one.
2: My head go.
3: What?
2: My head go.
3: What time you talking about?
2: My head.
3: Just be ready. Go. 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

0: physique. 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
1: Mwah. My head,
0: yeah, baby.
1: Goes.
0: You heard me?
1: My head,
0: talking to you, queen.
1: Goes.
0: Yeah.
1: My head,
0: what up, goddess?
1: Goes.
0: How you?
1: My head,
0: yeah.
1: Goes.
0: Peace, queen.
1: My head,
0: you're the wisdom I seek, baby.
1: Goes.
0: You know what I mean?
1: My head, goes.
0: Did the knowledge.
1: My head,
0: you my wisdom.
1: Goes.
0: Come together. We can have a perfect understanding, baby.

Grand River Greenfield, West Detroit. 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Yeah, she said you stack bricks like masonry, but then whisper back, it's a requiem for a dream where pistol missiles relapse. I bought a building on Grand River, over tombstones of the Ave. I'm not a gangster, but any cancer gets exhumed from the slab. 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I'm the Ayatollah over this bitch, I see no challenge. Hope you don't be on the news, up in the chalk line tallies. But I laugh, stack crates, let the vinyl embrace. Detroit frost kissed the glass like a ghost in the place. 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Her words lingered on Grand River, you shouldn't be alone. 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And it was right there. Everything was right there. Couldn't see it all, it was right there. I mean, everything was right there.

beans. 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And it was right there. Everything was right there. Couldn't see it all, it was right there. I mean, everything was right there.

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0: 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Strap yourself in as we go into hyperdrive for this next one.

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Now that little seed has spread all over to Africa. I've never been to Africa, but I know the EOW is strong out there. So, you know what I'm saying? The power of the mind is what EOW represents. You know what I'm saying? And the power of the mind is real strong with vice versa.

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0: 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Yo, give it up, man.
1: All the fly ladies.
0: Give it up to OC.
2: Razz Cash.
1: Word
2: up, right?
1: OC.
0: That was ill, right?
1: Razz Cash. They like that. I think
0: only
1: the
0: here.
1: Like that.
0: Only here, right here. Lyricist right Lounge, there. Man. This you. Is how we put it down.
1: You right there.
0: Right there, right? She liked it. You liked it. Don't front.
1: Nah, I ain't.
3: Act like you don't know about hip hop.
0: Ladies know. Ladies know about hip hop, right?
1: They know about the Lyricist Lounge, bro. That's what they know about.
0: Let's see if they know about this brother we about to bring up next.
1: You about to get
0: out of context. Bringing Mike Zoot to the stage, y'all.
1: Check it out. I want y'all to give a round of applause.
0: Word for the call.
1: That's supposed to be on point, yeah. I don't know what we got. Give a round of applause again for Mike Zoot.

0: Rocco.
1: This concludes Midnight Marauder program.
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0: gonna hear some original black poetry. You're going to hear some very real black poetry. Some very real poetry. You're gonna take part in a poetic experience. I want you to share in this experience. So come on and get down. Brother.
1: Well, we have a good group here tonight. I don't know, people just seem to like a crowd. Have you noticed that? The bigger the crowd, the more people show up for it. You have a small crowd, nobody shows up. You probably don't know this, I'm an astrologer. If you'll call out your astrological sign, I'll tell you a little bit about yourself one at a time, please. Pisces, sign to the big mouth, first call out.
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1: 1, 2, 2, check it out.
2: Shitty mic, but I ain't going back. 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
2: Picture this right here, John.
1: All right, cool. 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
2: Hey, man, put on that MCA shit, fool.
1: I'm gonna put that shorty in a minute. Hold on. Front. Yo, here they come. Shorty right there, that's me. And you're. Oh, shit.
2: Oh, that's what I'm talking about right there. Nigga, you're gonna be mad straight out this face. She look hella. She got a big donkey ass.
1: Shh, here they come. How y'all doing?
3: Hey, what's up? Ace, this is my friend Takima.
1: Hey, what's up, Takima? I'm straight.
2: Hey, let me handle this. Hey, my name's J-Dog. How you doing, Takima?
3: You ain't shy, are you? How
2: oh, hell no. You look hella good.
1: That's Tamika, my little honey and whatnot.
3: What's up?
2: Hey, how you doing?
3: Mm-mm, what's this you playing? Yeah, I know we not gonna listen to this all night, Ace, right? You know what I'm saying? Every time I get into this car, he playing the same old thing.
1: I'm saying, Tamika, you always smoking that shit every time you get in the car.
3: What I'm saying, though, put on something else.
1: Just for you.
4: Yeah.

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Paying for the minds of those who poor as panhandlers. 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

but my competition can't touch anything I'm doing, bitch. I'm fluent and consistent. Songwriting, production, architecture with a vision. 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Wise words matter.

tape of this station, 88.1 FM. I was driving through the country that I came across this cat, Carson Bodo. I played a few tunes yesterday to sponsor. Real cool. They digged it. The new album came in. It's at your local stores, Quasimodo's and Breeze. I'm gonna play a couple tunes for y'all. Y'all get y'all recorded off. If y'all sleep, you know.

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Beat these niggas down like Naruto. 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

Yo, I'm your pops. You make me grab you by the wrist, boy. 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Manhandle your plans, you get scrambled. Sunny side up as I'm nothing that you can handle. In my hand, take all money for busting. 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

0: planetary orbits and tempo numbers, ancient mathematical astronomy, Mennonite's children, time and space reunited, selling the true time, the valley of fear, tells the unrest, milk from my breast, imagine communities, outside my wife, Washington at a latitude of 77 degrees, outside my life, newer time reckoning, time flies like an arrow, me and a few witches on a broom.
1: With sand in 1930,
0: hustling coke, poppy filled, we smoke. 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

0: Madame Bovary with the good hair, I should've stopped right there. But the trick is a trick like Flaubert. The Flaubert bones, the trick is the dead air. The beat goes, goes, and goes. 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What did I want? 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

0: I bled the pork on the knife. 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

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Honestly, I'm honored with these college grades. 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I show you what brilliance is. Onyx popped the wave, now my stock about to raise and lift the fame up. Went from being strangers to some instant entertainers. Spitting flamers like the old Meek. Your

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I put in effort, I try. Feet on surface, I made this in a dirty backyard. Y'all got recency bias, they know shit ain't that hard. Not to me at least, I actually stop and read. I see the credits, homie, who did the edits? Too many names on the beats, nigga like 5 to 7. 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Yeah, this summer I might be out in Italy with it. On a boat with a chick wearing Tiffany pendants. 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

0: shit, don't trip. 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Ain't got no time for a goof, trust me, this isn't a spoof. 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We ain't have to stop at no dispensary. I want it all, collecting everything that's meant for me. Y'all ain't dropped nothing that touched my soul in recent memory.
1: Not at all.
2: Yo, I wear a big jacket cause life is frigid. The mountaintop is nowhere to live, but it's a nice place to visit. Heavy is the head with the crown attached. Pouring my pride inside a cup, then down the hatch. This gift wasn't God-given. I had to dig, just a little kid with a large vision. I say humbly with the most respect. Not one of you move me. I sit in a jacuzzi with the motion jets. There's nothing else for me to prove. Completed moves, everything I wanted I found inside of a needle groove. No competition, just me, myself, and I. Play the block where they sell and buy. Never go dry, got a well supply. Was through with this game before you even knew what to do with it. Eating spaghetti, my mouth is wide open when I'm chewing it. You were born a mark. It brings me joy to know you will never achieve success. They play your garbage and it warms the heart. Scratching your brain, trying to form a dart. Game fixed like a deck of cards with the corners marked. Might throw on a record by Frankie Mays and Beverly. There's nothing that moves me in recent memory.
1: Like that.

0: selling. Your friends, their kids, here's why. It's an unbeatable market force, man. It's a 300% markup value. You can go out on the street and make $500 in 2 hours, come back and do whatever you want to do with the rest of your day. And I'm sorry, you're telling me that white people will still be going to law school?
1: Turn me up. Let's take a little spin. What it's like.

Gilroy in that air, Ocean's 13. 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That's all a nigga should need to say. 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
1: Listen, how come you have to do all the work around here?
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1: Oh, I see. 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What's your name?

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Yesterday is the shadow of today. The darkness of the past is yesterday. And the light of the past is yesterday.

0: different here. 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Not like Planet Ray. Planet Ray sound of guns.
1: The light of the past is a light which was. The wisdom of the past is a light of the past. The light of the future was a light which is to be. The wisdom of the future was a light of the future, see. Yesterday belongs to the dead. Tomorrow belongs to the living. The past is certified as a finished product. Anything which is ended is finished. That which is perfect is finished. The perfect man is no exception to the rule. The perfect man of the past is made according to the rule of the past. The rule of the past is a law of injustice and hypocrisy. The revelation of the meaning of the law is revealed through the law itself. The wisdom of the past is the light of the past. The light which is to be the wisdom of the future. The light of the future casts the shadows of tomorrow.
0: The music is different here.
1: Sun Ra.

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0: is flesh and blood. Creation was there. The earth was there. The moon, the star, the sea was there. Water was there. So you have to live in divinity like those. Don't match the next person who have in big this and in big that. The earth here is your bed. And just humble yourself and satisfy. Don't want to create and covet the person who you see have mansion and believe, say you must have mansion. Humble yourself.
1: You're going to love this. Just love them.
2: 5:30, my first play text. Barely awake yet, carrying shit to Apex. Literally drove through Cary to get the Apex. Our interstate's too heavy to get through weight check. Wait, we got the weight set, we been reppin'. Without the paycheck, we been checked them. Like, keep the paper, this what Minecraft. Meet your maker, a feature break them, we can keep it.

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0: 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I said, absolutely. Yes, it does.
1: Yo, who are you, sir?
0: That motherfucker looked at me and said, I love it.

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1: Ain't nothing gonna happen to me.
0: I'm tired of hearing them shooting all the time. What's wrong?
1: I'm tired of this shit.
2: Yeah, I'm tired. Sure, let's make it do the truth. Super empath, afraid it won't last to the last day. While my pops stay in the past, glass frame break. Remember, brother, wake, it takes much more than I was given by the day torched. Gentrifiers wave high, my granny sitting on the porch. My higher self is likely to report. Talking about your gun rights, they killing us for sport. All the feelings that I kept inside will rise and metamorph. World peace, I attest, must protect my own accord. Mom and father, only boy. Michael had to leave early, met him in a dream. Most of nigga teeth hurt and mercury appeased.

I left the hangar. Left the nest, I grew some wings, and all I see is danger. Often walking where we sleep, my gentrifying neighbors trying to call the police on me. I need to be prepared. No fairy tales, I need to be. And mama needs you scared. That woman fed me from the beak. I seen it from the peak, it's peak. Tired. Tired, tired of the killings, fired up with anger, justify the feelings. Many died the image, still stuck inside me. What are we to do now? When life is just a robbery, them voices getting too loud. Exercise of sovereignty, hypocrisy, they newsbound, but they will never feel the damage we were dealt. And even when our people screaming for some help, can't hear it, scary news, a shit of living hell. It's soothing just to know the body is a shell. Though it hurts me just to see us lonely in a cell. Can't imagine tar and feather in the burning smell. And they've been doing this for ages with their personnel. February 26th, only in 2012. Only 8 years ago, forces will get repelled. This a genocide that killed my brother's brother in a car. He was asleep, ain't no need for prayer, wishing on a star. We need justice. It's just us praying to a God who don't hear us, they fear us. We hold the mere resemblance of a God. My eyes tearing. Can't find a way to cheer me up. Like the herb the devil's drink was in my sippy cup. We all disturbed. I frankly couldn't give a fuck about you devils. Hope you burn and wear a heart of cuts. Watch them bleeding rather slowly. Never wish them luck. Burn, burn. And all the ashes simply turn to dust. That don't matter. I'm just trying to hold my people up. I'm just trying to hold my people up. Tired. Tired of the killings, fired up with anger, justify the feelings. Many died the image, still stuck inside me. What are we to do now? The voice is getting too loud. Life is just a robbery. Exercise of sovereignty, hypocrisy, they noose bound.

0: Quasimodo. All around you like Beaties. 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Subs again going to hell. I'm on some Dave Chappelle. Dropping dish, she got a sneak in the bathroom. Like we on Lavelle.
1: Record.
0: Yeah, honey, dumb doing his ambushi for everybody.
1: That brother's done if we coming through with heavy shotties. Lasting all our energizer, ever ready, got it.
0: Yo, yo, who that go for?
1: That go for everybody, everybody.
0: Oh, most of the day we Frank Bruno, numero uno. Playing it down like 101 Juno. Hey, you get smoked up, rolled up like some Peach Optimos. Quasimodo rock the most, even teaching all the hoes. On the street watching those, I'm peaceful, but I'm around.
2: I don't care if you have a

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1: Them trees.
0: Don't you blink. You look straight back.
2: Hey, roll that weed up. Let's smoke. Let the beat rock. All
1: right.
2: Got them blunts.
1: Hey.
2: What up, weed up?
1: Look at this. Perfect. What you say about that? Ooh. Green buds.
2: Nice. Nice trees. Bring that bong over here.

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1: Just sound like a magician playing.
0: Yeah.

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1: Been out to Dina watching gangsta Crips and dope boys hopping up out of Beamers. They shot at Westside, that's when he had to drop a heater. Fresh out of church on Easter,

nation. This run is personal, this verse right here is confirmation. I tailored my life, went through so many alterations. I'm just trying to provide my seed with a solid foundation. Two-parent household, yeah, for us that's a fantasy. Watch

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Reality's ugly, they say it isn't good for God. 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Bits and pieces of info I wasn't privy to. Weight on my shoulders made my back fold. Beneath my feet, my world crumbled, and I fell inside a black hole. Finding out something isn't what you thought as a youth is tragic. The magician revealed his trick, now you see through the magic. So many layers for me to peel back, I kept removing plastic. Kept a big smile on my face, is what I do to mask it. Losing my cool, the engine overheated, I blew the gasket. Running on fumes, became a rebel, wanted to break every rule. 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

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I ain't never worried about my pay grade. This here is a safe space, yes sir, yeah. I don't come from money, but my kids will. Still, all they

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He only 3, dad, what is perpetuity? Baby boy, that mean that they trying to take all my

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Death be the penalty. My music is the practice of medicine. 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Play

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0: in effect.
1: It's been a long day. It's just how the song say.
0: Operation Lifesaver is in effect as of right now.
1: I hope she don't take this the wrong way.
0: Yeah. Are you with it? Yeah. Okay, let's go. You know what to do. The whole world's watching and counting. And all you people listening out there, everybody, everywhere.
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0: 10-10, I know it. 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Where you want to make history? Two? Are you crazy? What's wrong with you? Huh?
1: I say, you in the play. You in the play.

0: Yeah, more difficult back then. Yeah, you know what I mean?
1: Media was different.
2: Like, yeah.
1: That shit go

0: like phone sex. Huh? Yeah.
1: I say it's a mixtape.
0: Ology.
1: It is prime today.
0: My breast milk had cocaine and nicotine in it. Getaway drivers dipping in the green Civic. Diabolical demons, they make my dreams wicked. Haunted bodies, evil spirits, as God is my witness. The music business is full of pretenders.

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2: and
1: dude.
2: He's not down that corner around.
1: He gonna be that dude in there. Fight.
3: But when it comes to game, like, I'm no question.
4: Top.
3: Yeah, top. Good.
2: I would survive in this era.
3: More than the era back then.

0: Planet Asia, the medicine.
1: You know what I mean? When's a song done? What the fuck does that mean anyway? Done.
2: Stop believing in me.
1: It's a record done.
2: You know, started listening to all those other people tell me what I couldn't do. I kept listening. And listening. Until one day, I started believing it.

lifeline. 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I mean, these are supposed to be the lines that hold the length of our life. Kept quiet to not reveal to us the answer on how we may leave here. If so, it would be understandable. Because if we place

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I'm going in. Yo, the tone I speak in is steeped in, never leaving the sepia. Leave a mark and engrave my insignia with fancy calligraphy. Don't deal with wing nuts, they drain your energy. Come to drop knowledge, can't pick up their ministry. Why make lateral moves? That is baffling. I'm after the gold and after that the platinum. They all cap, poor quote that, plus put it in boldface. Don't make me pull a tool, leave you a cold case. For your sake, slow down, mate, please pump the brakes. Cause if they up the pump, then it's not a stalemate. Gonna end up well bait, keep the safe safe. Inside of this, the fail safe. Multiple identities on passports, all fake. Straight cash, 100K. Plus two want the PPKs in case I gotta dip the board away. They might tell a gringo to underlay. It's a

say you bend the knee. Now, I never thought that it would be a premise or an action my daughters would see. So the action of taking the gun and facing death might actually be a reality. Since freedom of speech and rights are leaving drastically, how we let the swindler of the United States side with his true base and set up house catastrophe. Control Christian values that are really white men's power fantasy. Driving everybody not in their circle to insanity. It's a long walk on a long road to death that somehow everybody thinks is a jest. And now I'm constantly seeing my nightmare true. Me being hung, taking my last breath. Yeah, it's a long road to go when you don't know where you're going. 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

0: people see that the idea that something is difficult, which is a persistent notion.
1: Smooth money. 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

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Static Town. What up? It's Crime Faces. 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I've seen your hours of operation holding us down during quarantine. You breathing life back into this shit, man. 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Yogurt tube Danimal raps. 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I don't want to hear this TikTok, Snapchat, Gymboree rap. 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
0: Yeah, no doubt. 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Hey, yo, the Jets won last
2: night. Hey, Malik, this is Nikisa. Get well soon. We love you down here in VA. Bye.
0: Thanks, Doc.
3: Yo, what up,
0: Fife? Appreciate it.
3: Michael Rappaport, man. Yo, I'm checking in on you, man. Seeing how you doing after this surgery, man. How you feeling, man? How's that kidney doing, man? Yo, time for you to get your shit together, make a comeback. Oh. With some Rocky II shit, all right? Yo, hit me, man. Funky diabetic with the brand new kidney.
4: Hi, boo, it's me. 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
0: Yo, Khalil, take me.
4: So hurry up and get home.
0: Don't say shit.
4: Stop throwing IV poles and giving the nurses trouble.
0: She's crazy.
5: Hi, dear. 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
0: Uh-oh,
5: I was hoping to get to talk to you, you know, but I figured that maybe you're sleeping or something. But think positive. Pray to that kidney.

It's win-win, I'll never see loss. Plus, I can determine your future from just a coin toss. 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
1: in the place to be. 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

0: Let me ask you a question. What color is this?
1: It's green.
0: You're black, I'm white, this is green. When making a business decision, the only color that matters is green.

0: crises in our lives. Life is made of these small moments that we let pass us. Success is how you collect your minutes. You spend millions of minutes to reach one triumph, one moment. Then you spend maybe 1,000 minutes enjoying it. If you're unhappy through those millions of minutes, what good is 1,000 minutes of triumph? It doesn't equate. How many successful people end up in suicide? Life is made of small pleasures.
1: Ah.

0: best there is at what I do. What I do best isn't very nice.
1: File number 177-20, codename Capital.
0: The best there is at what I do.

0: The best there is at what I do. What I do best is a very nice size.
1: File number 177-20, code name Capital.
0: The best there is at what I do. What I do best is a very nice size.

strain away. Hey you, got a light? Nah, a Bud Light. Early in the morning, face crud from like a mud fight. Looky here, it's just the way the cookie tear. Prepare to get hurt and mangle like Kurt Angle, rookie year. The Rocket

yourself in your own shoes and stay away from all the pairs of busted Tims he don't use. He only keep them to decorate. If you wanna peep him, select a date and bring a deep check like checkmate. I kid you not, on the dotted line sign. Ever since a minor, kids consider

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0: skies.
1: I think it's the phenomenon known as Jack Jones. Now Jack Jones is accompanied by Johnny NASCAR, an MC, if you will, with lots to say. 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

0: fucking with me, nigga, please. Big box, logo cream, now that's something to see. 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
1: This cafe cake comes sweet like a pastry. Rick Owen shimmer like a mermaid in Haiti. 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
0: Look, one thing about six, he got fits, baby, Nate kicks that feature.

0: screen, rocking jelly bean with the pin-up shorty on it. The big godfather, I'm Coleone. Human made solar hues, red of the blue pill. The one like Neo's son, I'm too ill.
1: It's William Dye Esco, give a fuck about your dress code. It's off-white Nebraska, banana jacket, the death blow. In GQ with Virgil, rocking suede, Grey Rickos. We can have a Star Wars, bitch.
0: I posted up with these

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0: Augusta hoodie matched the cafe, fitted the blunt, lit it, then hit it. 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
1: Carol, that's full West Coast. 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
2: I don't like girls.
1: Well, don't marry a boy from the West Coast either.
3: Hey, hey, yo, yo, yo, baby. 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
4: Oh, wait a minute. You that nigga who got Michaela and Selena pregnant, nigga?
3: Pregnant? You bugging. 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
1: Niggas don't learn.
0: They don't.
1: And it's a shame too. Rhymes like these are just written in vain, dude.
0: But yo, who's gonna take the weight?
1: We got the talent, microphone, turntables, and crates.
0: But yo, niggas don't learn.
1: They don't.
0: And it's a shame too. Rhymes like these are just written in vain, dude.
1: But yo, who's gonna take the weight?
0: We got the talent, microphone, turntables, and crates. What's up?
1: I've been known to bring the ruckus like Bieber Rockets. I make fools run like Dukakis from venues. I recommend you don't test me. 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
0: Two.

0: Yo, yo.
1: Yeah.
0: What's up? Give it
1: y'all
0: up for Word up. Give it up for Matrix and A-Butter, y'all.
1: A-Butter. Matrix.
0: Recast is dope, man.
1: Give it up one time, y'all.
0: Recast is dope. All right, moving along. What's up?
2: What's up with this lounge music right here?
0: This is dope.
2: Straight
0: my
2: from
0: man,
2: the Lyricist
0: Keys.
2: Lounge.
0: 88 Keys been putting
2: compliments
0: down.
2: Of Mr. 88
0: Word
2: Keys.
0: Up.
1: Y'all like
0: What's
1: these?
0: What's up, baby?
1: Y'all like these joints? Sound good.
0: All right.
1: We're going to bring the ladies on tonight.
0: The lady.
1: Yeah, definitely, you know.
0: She's tight, too. She out of Brooklyn, right?
1: On a poetry tip, y'all.
0: All right.
1: So, y'all, from the front to the back, act like you don't know how to act. We're going to introduce the young lady.
0: Sarah Jones.
1: Doing a poem. Blood, y'all. All the way down to your veins. Check out Sarah Jones, y'all.

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At this moment, he is looking at a thing of evil, a thing that takes possession of the mind and compels it to kill.

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0: gorgeous. 16 echoing through valleys and gorges. 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
1: You're doing okay, and you're gonna do better.
2: You're doing okay.
3: It's important to make one thing very clear.

smoking, dagger cloaking, gun smoking, pedophile exposing, Rover MK Ultra, soul stolen, fake news say we sold them, mind controlling, code of spirit, poacher vultures, to kill a mockingbird, rubber bands and paper clips, enslaver ships, lopsided power relationships, sell the mass, seven seas counterculture, can't coddle colonizers, contrive crisis, CIA put the mask on ISIS, thou shalt not covet, 19.

perfect scripted nigga shit. Knowledge of selfies, make it hard to get the bigger pig. Picture the scripture, Ernie Barnes, the art of painting sick. Ben Wise intelligence, since Noah's flood encrypted drip. Gloss on a sister slip, my penmanship like cocaine. This mean I'm dope, I mean on beats, I make a hormone. I'm Lord of Law Holmes, CDs like sharpened sword poems. These scriptures.

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What up? What up? What up? Got Bubby on the boards. Yeah.

0: makes you think?
1: I always think that he was once somebody's baby boy.
2: Me? I think he was once somebody's baby boy, and he had a mother and a father who loved him, and now there he is, half dead on a park bench. Where are his mother or his father, all his uncles now?

0: is money, cause only time can stop me, and time I release.
1: Yeah, well, like, it's like it gets down to a thing of a slow death, instead of like an instant outright one. You know, like, I'll continue along in the slow process of getting annihilated as a people, you know, instead of going on out and dealing with a confrontation for whatever ends it may bring.
2: I can understand you feeling like this. It's an awfully disturbing number of young people, black people, other minority group people who have that same feeling that you have. That's what's dangerous.

0: Bad One. 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
1: I agree.
2: I see you using an old style. I wondered where you'd learned it from.

0: 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Shocked in the hip-hop livestock, seeking for a serum to cure them.
1: Thugs killed for drugs, plus the young bucks bust. Ducking handcuffs, throats get cut when dough rush. 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We move like real pros through the streets we stroll. Bullet holes lace the windows in 160. So control the avenues, that's the dream, that's soul. 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

0: But still, how will I find them?
1: There is a high self-doubt.
2: The behind the back passes, you know, all the and one rap shit, you know what I'm saying?
3: These niggas can't do this, man.
4: There's no niggas out right now fucking with it. At all.
2: No.
4: At all.
2: Watch this magic trick right here. 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

0: hard that, you know, you just gotta give them their due. 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
1: Take one.

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songster in search of song. 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
1: Detroit, Michigan.
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1: It doesn't matter like where it's coming from.

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It's kind of like when folks don't have their own identity and everybody does the same thing because they think that's what everybody else is doing. Within that, you gotta really shine your light even brighter to let it be known that I'm not just going with what's going on. I got my own rhythm, you know what I'm saying? And so do all of y'all.

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I had on Dula Misa chilling with degenerates. I'm out in Paris, but

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I'm wide open, I let it fly with precision. 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
1: you know.
0: Niggas in limos passing out their demo, claiming that they shit's like mine. 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
1: Maybe if you let it grow naturally, you'll accomplish much more, dear.
2: The further adventures of Lord Quan.
0: Time and time again, I hear the same story.
1: Let me tell you how it's done, child.
0: But when I pop it in, me and Dilla just laugh, do the math.
1: If you work all day, and your heart ain't in it, so why get up and

It's rest in peace to Prodigy and Fife. Sean Price, word to Ruck. 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My prince became a king. The greens is born to rule. 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
1: This is still Spit Kicker.
0: And what do we put in our music?
1: Still Spit Kicker.
0: And what do we put in our music?
1: Artificial intelligence.

0: tell yourself, I'm staying true to myself. 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
1: Yeah, because there's high stakes being played around the world. And it's understandable to be rooted in the present, not certain of what will happen in the near future.
0: But you know what? Just

0: I'll see him.
1: Yeah, listen. If you can get to the filing cabinet in my house, there's records and things enough to finish him.
0: They're coming.
2: Hey, Grouch, come here just before you take this out. Hey, Burst.
3: I'm going to say you're...

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1: Clubhouse is over.
2: What's up, man?

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Blood thicker than water, but still we from the mud. Just look who you was, just to catch a buzz. 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

0: 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Know my style, niggas. Hey.
1: How I said it helped me.
0: Yeah.
1: How I said it helped me.
0: You can lose your potential and be past your prime.
1: How I
0: Word.
1: Said
0: don't let that go over your head.

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I hear them out, but that's not the type of thing I care about. I know it's self-centered, so it's how I keep myself centered, which helps me be a trendsetter. Certain topics be really popping in certain sounds, certain fashions and certain styles, even certain positions on issues. It's all whatever, don't get me wrong. I've nothing to say about anybody playing their favorite song, but there's a reason I ain't gotta play along. How many can do what I can do? None. How many can do what I can do? None. How many can do what I can do? None. It's impossible for me to see making music as business. I've made some pretty crazy decisions. Varieties of self-sabotage, as of yet, about as harmful as a back massage. So passionate, but how I get all of those passes and rose from all of those ashes? Making it rapping without ever rapping about Trump's hard. I must be playing the Trump card. I'm number one, number one's odd. That's mathematical fact. Given that the data is that, only thing that matters is that. How many can do what I can do? None. How many can do what I can do? None. How many can do what I can do? None. How many can do what I can do? None. How many can do what I can do? None. How many can do what I can do? None. How many can do what I can do? None. What a time to be born. Everybody trying to get on. But there's not any way to make the truth wrong. Hot is always hotter than lukewarm. Too bad for any naked emperor. Even babies can tell temperature. We gon' always be in sync. It's instinct. Yeah, it sustain my sales and keep my records from getting shelved. But it's the energy that feed my cells. Thank God that I could be myself. Any y'all confused, the point that I've been making, y'all been bopping to, is no one can do what I can do. None. How many can do what I can do? None. How many can do what I can do? None. How many can do what I can do?

0: So
1: make me some kind of sign so I know it's you.
2: The Further Adventures of Lord Quaz.
3: You get him?

bills up to your neck. You can't buy groceries with respect. This time come correct, protect what you collect. After all the hell you done been through, undo the members of your crew that don't accrue. You already outdo what they ask you. Ride or die is cool, but tried and true is revenue. Take it from count, that's the best route. Or do it your way, go all out for clout. They prophesy, I prophesy. He gon' get my money by bake sale or fish fry. You heard what I said, make them break bread. Likes and views will never get you fed. Payment is the only arrangement. You can give me exposure when I'm dead. You heard what I said, make them break bread. Likes and views will never get you fed. Payment is the only arrangement. You can give me exposure when I'm dead. Behold, the word of the game came unto me saying,

student, pay tuition, for it's just and it's prudent. The rent don't care about your movement, rapping about money and ain't paid me a cent. I reserve the white and refuse my services to any nigga for any reason. You gon' pay me tonight for no other reason than it's count-based blessing season. Ain't no more love, G, you gon' pay. I don't care if you family, I don't care if you just met me. Fair exchange ain't no robbery. You ain't no better than Doom, and Doom paid me. You heard what I said, I make them break bread. Likes and views will never get you fed. Payment is the only arrangement. You can give me exposure when I'm dead. You heard what I said, make them break bread. Likes and views will never get you fed. Payment is the only arrangement. You can give me exposure when I'm dead.

0: Merz, are you a millionaire?
1: No.
0: There's a line on the album where you say, my assets are about worth a couple mil. And it's the first time I've actually had a memory of you quantifying things in that way ever. And it wasn't a shocking thing because you're one of the hardest working artists I know. I mean, is this your third project this year?
1: Yeah.
0: I'm not sure. I know you got some things coming at the end of this year. Yeah. We had a concept for a show called Debate Down that I wanted you to be a part of. And you share with me how focused you are right now on music. When I think about your history, I don't know if there's a record label that I can think of or a level of industry that you haven't been a part of or that you haven't made better. You are constantly on tour and you have, at different points in your life, you've adopted kids. You've had room in your life and in your heart to make your family bigger and make other people's lives better. And so to me, I thought it was very interesting when you dropped that line alluding to that, because it makes sense to me. And I think that these are the kind of things that the universe provides to people who are making other people's lives better. And I think these are the kind of blessings that people get. No sleight of hand in the shade.

0: 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My niggas.
1: Let me borrow.
0: Yo, bang, bang. 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The top artist to me is hard to practice. Too many washed rappers, the market's crashing. I might have caught that on a podcast or in passing.

chicken like the beef is. That's deep shit. International cuisine, the menu is prefix. Fuck etiquette, they'll stab you with the fork you used to eat fish. You ain't on no street shit, your remarks facetious. The mark of the beast is marketed to the youth, and the truth is the abuse is egregious. I developed the wider palate, the diet is diver scallops. The towers in front of the palace.

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But keep all of this, it's raw, it's good, it's beautiful. I love it. Tribute.

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And unfortunately, brothers and sisters, some of these kinds of people we will have to execute.

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Magic armor, massive impaction, forming the pack and took action. Parables filled with passion, you gotta match it or fall backwards. 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

0: Black is more than a color. 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
0: An emotion.
1: An emotion.
0: It is what my children claim to be part of in the same intonation used by James Brown. It's a fist raised by Fred Hampton before his demise. It is what I experienced 10 minutes into meditation as I searched for peace. Black is the earth under the dirt where my ancestors dwell. It is the distance between past, present, and future. It is the gap in space where the moon and stars reside. Black is love. Black is you. Black is me. Black is we. I call forth my positive ancestors and angels to this space. I thank you for working on behalf of myself and my family in the spirit world.
1: In the spirit world.
0: I call forth Mr. and Mrs. Tennille, Ashe.
1: Ashe.
0: Sathima Benjamin, Ashe.
1: Ashe.
0: Great-grandmother Vesta, Ashe.
1: Ashe.
0: Great-grandfather Vesta, Ashe.
1: Ashe.
0: Mr. Anderson, Ashe.
1: Ashe.
0: Auntie Snick, Ashe.
1: Ashe.
0: Grandpa Sledge, Ashe.
1: Ashe.
0: Michael, Ashe.
1: Ashe.
0: And all of my positive ancestors and angels who gather to this space for the purpose of peace and joy. You are always welcome here. And as long as I am alive, you will be remembered. Ashe. Ashe. Ashe.

0: I'm going to tell my children's children
1: 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And hope.
2: So all the Jim Carrey ass.
3: Mars Co-op. Mars Co-op. What the fuck?
2: To the clones. Blast the domes.
3: Logan Val. 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

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It's all the same. Different names, different faces. I wish all this could stop. The Legion we see.

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0: right.
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1: We took her life.
0: Just cover her corpse.
1: And in the report,
0: say the old lady had a butcher knife.
1: And she came charging.
0: When we barged through the door, so it's self-defense, we hit her with the 4-4.
1: And that kid in Oakland was a threat.
0: Even though he was

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politicians making more than farmers, sort of ominous. The opposition composition king is an omniscient being. Kitty study Kama Sutra suits and operas in a dream. Got a problem, what you mean, son? That's a diss and isn't proper. Out of Caesar in progress, Congress Scrivener's right. He awesome and his queen is losing sanity as well. Sitting silent, screaming, swimming from the canopies to hell. They banished him, although the people claimed his amnesty was helping.

stay, get rid of him, he's tainted. Globe's quiet, only hear it hissing like the snake's did. Falling off a cliff into the endlessness of space, and we could have stopped, now it's a renegade and hatred. Sinners wait, the orders of the universe are fate, and council spitting eulogies, how cool of you to see. I'm rocking booty bees and bracelets, the scholar under collar, it's the conic infestation.